0: 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It must not be said, when was he, where was he, or how was he? Allah exists without a place. He created the universe and willed for the existence of time. He is not bound by time or designated with place.
1: الحمد لله رب العالمين لك الحمد والثناء يا رب السماء لك النعمة ولك الفضل ولك الثناء الحسن يا رحمة

Allah exists without a place, because whatever exists in a place would, by nature, be composed of particles. 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Allah is clear of occupying spaces.